0: 98.1, moving right along. 17 before 6. If you're in traffic, careful out there. We want you to get home safe and sound, or to the rodeo safe and sound. You going tonight? Yeah, well, tonight is the 6th performance of the Reno Rodeo. It's Nevada Wolfpack night. Make sure you wear something blue and silver. Bob will be in the back of the Dodge Barrel race truck this evening, so make some noise as he goes by. And this is just between you and me. He'll kill me if he found out. I will guarantee you some of the UNR cheerleaders will be in the back of the truck. He's acting like it's no big deal. Trust me, he is as giddy as a teenager about tonight. Anyhow, and thanks to Boot Barn for the nice duds that they put us in, too. We appreciate it. All right, where are we? Oh, yeah. People are moving to northern Nevada, hither and yon, all over the place. Doesn't matter where they live. Everywhere from Maine to California. In fact, there are some people right now here for the Reno Rodeo saying, hey, you know what? Northern Nevada, not a half-bath place. I might think about moving here. Well, just be aware, if you do move here, we talk kind of funny around here because you guessed it. We're all rednecks, you better believe it. So if you're going to move here, you better know the vernacular. With that said, here's your KBUL Redneck Word of the Day.
1: Greetings, Epicureans of the King's English. If you find yourself in the perilous position of conversing with the boorish provincials you come in contact with, it's always an excellent idea to know some of their vulgar vernacular. With that in mind, here is your KBUL Redneck Word of the Day.
0: Today's Redneck Word of the Day is marinara. As in, how fast does my truck go? Well, t'other day, I got it up to 110 marinara on the highway. Marinara.
1: And that, dear friends, is your quaint colloquial idiom for today. Use it generously with the grammar impaired you're forced to mingle with. Y'all.
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3: Good evening. Area roads actually looking pretty good for your midweek commute. We do still have some slowdown, 580 northbound right now between Damani Ranch and Moana Lane. Got some slowdown if you're traveling out to the North Valleys. A little spotty slow and go up on North McCarran both directions right now between 395 and Pyramid Way. Westbound 80 between USA Parkway and Patrick, as well between Sparks Boulevard and the Nugget Resort. And finally, we do still have that same slowdown and congestion northbound South McCarran between Glendale and Nugget Avenue. All other northern Nevada roads, accident, incident, and delay free. Drive carefully. From the Right Now Traffic Center, I'm Kristen.
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0: Akita, Japan, called Namahage, where grown men dress up like demons to scare children. They go from house to house yelling stuff like, "Are there any naughty children around?" Might give that a try at home, even though my daughter's 23. I'll leave you with Shaboozy on the Bull.
1: On a lost and lonely highway, paying for my sins. If you ever saw me out last Friday, a lying guinea.

Stephen Wilson Jr. says he's not opposed to people listening to AI music because it's always going to loop back around to where humans want to hear humans express themselves. Here's Gary.

0: there.
1: Come on!
2: I saw you at the game the other night. 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Up there getting mad, acting like we're all out there making a million a game. But let me be real with you. This isn't the pros. It's school sports, and it's a game, our game. So please, let us play.
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2: And all student athletes in Nevada.

0: My name's Justin. This is The Overnight Ride. Who's this?
1: Jeff the Joke Guy.
0: Jeff the Joke Guy calling us from the great state of Texas in Dallas. So make you laugh, make you cringe, make you groan, maybe make you think. What do you got?
1: Why do cows have hooves?
0: Why do cows have hooves? Why?
1: They lack toes.
0: Lack toes. Clever, clever, clever.
1: Why did Waldo go to therapy?
0: Why did Waldo go to therapy? Why?
1: He needed to find himself. What do you call a waffle on a California beach?
0: What do you call a waffle on a California beach? What?
1: San Diego.

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I'm Justin, Instagram Justin Off Air. 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

0: I'm Cola Waits with Lindsay Matherly with your First Alert weather forecast. It's going to be another hot day today, warming up to 92 degrees here in Reno this afternoon with mostly sunny skies and a little breezy at times. Tomorrow, an increase in clouds and winds through the afternoon. Wind gusts tomorrow could exceed 40 miles per hour and a high tomorrow of 80 degrees. For the weekend, should be partly cloudy with a high of 75 on Saturday and 73 on Sunday with a chance for some showers.
1: Wow, okay. Thank you, Lindsay. Temps, they are changing. 6:02, we'll start with 56 in Reno, 52 in Carson, 42 up at the lake. Welcome on in to Thursday. It is June the 25th. How are you? My name is Bob. Fresh off the course tent at the Reno Rodeo. I finally got in. Yay me, part of the cool kids. Oh boy, rodeo week with the bull.

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Carson City, Reno. It's another wild and crazy night at the Reno Rodeo. 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

Cable 98.1. I am Kristen, hanging out with you on your Thursday, and you got here just in time. I've got a whole lot of music and no commercials for you. 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

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I am Kristen. I cannot believe that it has been over a week now since our Reno Rodeo kickoff concert with Dustin Lynch. He was such a nice guy. Bob and I got to chat with him a little bit before the show. So down to earth. And you know what? The guy's been around for a little while. He knows what he's doing. He put on an incredible show. And he's got a new song out. It's called Small Town Boy. Here's Dustin.

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Carson City, Reno. 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

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Bob at Boot Barn, the new location. Yeah, we're going to tell you where coming up in just a couple minutes. All right, hang on. We've got rodeo tickets. 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

KPUL-FM, KPUL-HD1, Carson City, Reno. 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